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It's 5:18, mostly cloudy and 78, and time to find out what your answers were to the Getting to Know You question of the day, brought to you by Gutter Buddies of Lower Alabama. 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Today's Getting to Know You question: what do you regularly buy that is worth every penny? And I asked you not to include groceries because, yeah, groceries are worth every penny. So we're looking for a little bit different, and you guys absolutely did not disappoint. Some fantastic answers this afternoon. Let me start. There were so many. We had 56 answers today, which is way more than we normally have, so I'm super proud of that. We're going to start off with Angela. She started out with toiletries. Yes, ma'am. That is the correct answer. Melissa said scrubbing bubbles. Jason said soap and deodorant. James, another one, said inserts for my shoes. Can't walk without them. Tracy said bear trap shoes. Let's see. South Alabama Homestead Farmstead said zero sugar Pepsi. Tina said name brand toilet paper. Amen, sister. Whitney said good smelling candles. John said car detailing supplies. Anglia said my anxiety medicine. Jesse said plants. Mickey said AC. And boy, I'm going to believe that very, very soon. Glenda said water. Emily said sidewalk chalk, bubbles, and a sprinkler every summer. That sounds like Mama talking right there. Denise said community coffee, one of my favorites. Kimberly said Dr. Pepper. Gutter Buddies of Lower Alabama said for us, gas for the boat and vacations. Family time is the best time. Stephanie has posted a picture of some wet wipes. Sister, I believe in wet wipes. Laura said dog treats. Clyde said cold beer. Jesse said flowers. Stephanie said Java, Java, Java. Tracy said, getting my nails and toes done. Scott said, gas. Bernadette said, shampoo bars. Not familiar. I might have to try that one. Liz said, Milky Way candy bars. Wendy said, dog food. Katharina says, my shampoo. Tammy says, Animal Flex from Amazon. It's for pain relief, muscle repair, and restore and joint pain. Might have to try that one out. Angle said, my gym membership. Dorinda says chemicals for my pool so my granddaughters get to enjoy the summer swimming. I love it. Jerry said my nails. Gail said getting my nails done. David said Mountain Dew ever since I was a kid. Pam said chocolate and gas. Amen. Kathy said anything for my dog. Alexa said nail polish, skin care, hair care, body care.

0: Mamie said, Gain and Dawn. No surprise, Joshua says, Pokemon cards and fishing gear. Donna said, Coffee. Hunter said, Mouth Yelpers. Had to look it up. Apparently, turkey call. So I asked him to maybe post a video or some audio of him doing some mouth yelpers. It's Big Bird Bounty, after all. Becca said, I speak for most of the women when I say this, lady things, tampons and pads. Heather said, deodorant. Leanna said, Lexapro. Shelly said, coffee drink. Tracy said, my nails. And finally, Brett said, tools. All great answers. And I'm going to leave that question up on our Facebook page, 95.5 WTVY, so you can answer it and get to know each other. It's what it's all about. The getting to know you question of the day, brought to you by Gutter Buddies of Lower Alabama, and it's only on your country. 95.5 WTVY.
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From the WTVY Weather Center, 50-50 chance of showers and thunderstorms for the rest of this afternoon. Watch for decreasing clouds tonight. Mostly cloudy is your forecast with a low of 61. For Friday, mostly cloudy. Look for a high of 77. Your chance of rain increases throughout the day with a 50% chance of rain Friday night and a low then of 63. Saturday, 60% chance of showers all day long. Look for a high under mostly cloudy skies near 77. This forecast brought to you by Jim Whaley Tires on your first choice for weather.

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It's mostly cloudy and 78. Pour me a drink.

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0: 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Don't forget, Mother's Day right around the corner. 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
1: 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Plus Friday, Dixie and I are going to crack open a cold one. It's a Coke. Just because it's National Have a Coke Day. So come on.

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Coming up, Dan and Shay. We got Maren Morris, Luke Combs, and Keith Urban. Tucker Wetmore's first with Brunette.

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Just a few hours left to register to make Mom's Day. 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

0: Keith Urban on a straight line, wrapping up a nice long set of continuous country. Good evening, everybody. 619 with Dave. And on today's edition of Today I Learned, Kraft mac and cheese came out in 1937 during the Great Depression, and it was an instant hit. Why? Because it could serve a family of four for 19 cents. The ultimate comfort food, mac and cheese. I got some at the house. I may make it tonight. Take comfort in knowing we got Darius Rucker and Morgan Wallen coming up after your forecast on your country. 95.5 WTVY.
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0: Vincent Mason wrapping it up. I'll see you guys bright and early tomorrow afternoon at 2, unless we have some severe weather. But I spoke with Dylan, and he says, nah, we're good. Stick around. B-Dubs in at 7. Have a great one. We'll see you tomorrow on Your Country, 95.5 WTVY.
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0: Our Mother's Day sweepstakes. Plus Friday, Dixie and I are going to crack open a cold one. It's a Coke. 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